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0: 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Beverly Crawford's on the Thursday Praise Party.
1: The song just simply says, if he doesn't do anything else, he's already done enough. Bishop Brown wrote this song for me. Hallelujah.

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Music of power and praise. Hallelujah, 940 WYLD. All right, guess what? Your boy Ed Long is back in the house. How you feeling? Hope you had an awesome day today. We're going to make it a great night musically. I've got Lisa Noel Smith in the

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Hey, your brother Ed Long is here. Check in with us anytime. Friend us now and drop a comment on Facebook at Hallelujah 940 WILD.

Hallelujah, 940 WYLD. Ed Long with you in the sanctuary. Thank you for being here. All right, today is 925. Yep, it's officially Dolly Parton Day. That's what they made it. Yep, 925. Get it? Mm-hmm. Yeah. Kirk Franklin, Karen Clark Sheard right now. This is Thank You for Everything.

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1: Kirk Franklin and Karen Clark Shear. The new one is called Thank You for Everything. Sounded real good. Yep. Fred Hammond coming up. They That Wait. We also got Al Green on the way. Corinne Hawthorne and more. So hold on. 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I love the talkback feature. That red microphone. You got 30 seconds. You can say exactly what's on your mind, no matter what it is.
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1: My name is Ed Long, here with you, playing your favorite songs inside what I call the sanctuary. Thanks for joining me here. I do appreciate it. All right, so in a few minutes, I've got to let you know about a fun fact. It says 70% of us have done this. We'll find out momentarily. Right now, Edwin Hawkins' God will take care of you.

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1: Donna, pray for us. I speak blessings of health, blessings of wealth, and until I see you again, my friend.

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1: It is me, Ed Long. You and I are here in the sanctuary. So what is your funniest at work story? I am so curious. Get on that talk back, Mike. Talk back to me. I'm very curious. You got 30 seconds to do it, though. You got to be quick. This is Fresh Start Worship. This is You Are.

0: 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Hallelujah, 940 WYLD.
1: I like that song a lot. Fresh Start Worship. The song is called You Are. Great song. Yep. Reed's Temple Choir coming up for you. Ernest Pugh and also Byron Cage as well. I'll tell you, all your favorites are right here in Sanctuary with me, Ed Long. So I asked you for your wildest at work story. Let me tell you something. I got a couple of wild ones. Some people got cut off because I told you, you got 30 seconds. You got to be quick. But also, you can hit me up on my Ed Long Radio Facebook page. You can text it to me or message it to me, and I'll read it, okay? All right, there you go.
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1: 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It's called Made New. Ed Long is here with you. Got some great music coming up for you, though. Charles Jenkins and then with War. Also, Dottie People.

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1: Fred Hammond's Love Never Fails. Yep, put your hands on it. Kirk Franklin's coming up as well. Also, Lee Williams and Spiritual QCs. We got Anita Wilson coming up too. So just hang out. We got some great music right here in the sanctuary with me, Ed Long. We are here together enjoying ourselves, for real. All right, don't forget, you can ask your Amazon Dot or Echo or smart speaker to play this station. Yep, so ask for this station. 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We're right there.
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1: It's a Zaccardi Holy Ghost party 24/7. I like that. Zaccardi Cortez working on me. Ed Long is here with you. That's me. We're hanging out in the sanctuary. I got Evelyn Tarantino AG on the way. Sincere coming up. Also, Erica Campbell, Trust and Obey. So just hang, my friend. Just hang. All right. So can you imagine? So in India, right, this is a strange but true story. In India, authorities said someone was breaking into homes and making the beds. Police say at least 7 homes were entered. In each case, the person made the bed perfectly. Now, in one home, the person even washed the sheets before making the bed. Is that crazy or what? Ooh, strange but true.
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1: I got to shout out Clark. Thank you for your wild at work story. I'm going to share it in a minute, okay? 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It's coming up in a minute. Right now, Fred Hammond, let the praise begin. We're hanging out in the sanctuary.

0: 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Hey, your brother Ed Long is here. Check in with us anytime. 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
1: 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I got Canton Jones right now. This is Praise on Go.
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0: smaller version of the annual Prime Day, October 6th and 7th. Take advantage of some great deals, all right? Just a reminder from your buddy Ed Long, because I am.
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2: 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Your inspirational thought for today. Very simple, okay? Here we go. Everything will fall into place. 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Everything will fall into place. Just be patient. That's your inspirational thought for today. I call it Think on These Things. Right now, let's think on this one. The Winans with Tomorrow at Long in the Sanctuary.

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Totally a 940 WYLD music of power and praise. The choir master, Ricky Dillard, and new generation, Grace, kicking off the party. Your early morning praise party with me, your girl, Sherry Mackey, on a fantastic Friday. I'm excited to have Anthony Brown of Anthony Brown and Group Therapy joining me for the party. Right now, enjoy the Commodores. Jesus is love.

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0: so you'll know which service you need to attend. All right, 12 noon games this Sunday. Los Angeles Chargers taking on Buffalo at 12 noon. Carolina Panthers at Cleveland Browns. You got the New York Jets at Detroit. Houston Texans taking on Indianapolis Colts. You got Kansas City at Miami. Tennessee Titans taking on those New York Giants. Cincinnati Bengals taking on those Steelers at 12 noon. Seattle Seahawks taking on that Washington team. New England Patriots, Jacksonville Jaguars. Then at 3 o'clock, you've got the Arizona Cardinals at San Francisco 49ers. Minnesota Vikings taking on Tampa Bay. At 3:25, Baltimore Ravens at the Dallas Cowboys. You got Las Vegas at New Orleans. And the late game, Los Angeles Rams taking on the Denver Broncos. So plan your life and govern yourselves accordingly. I will be at a birthday party for Kai, so I won't be watching no games. How about that? Family, stick and stay. That's what's making your news on a fantastic Friday. I got a Friday morning funny to tickle your funny bone on the way. It's your early morning praise party. I am Sherry Mackey.
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1: It's a fantastic Friday on your early morning praise party. I am Sherry Mackey, and it's time for your Friday morning funny. A little something to tickle your funny bone. And this comedian, Reggie Reg, is like so hilarious with his impersonations. Check this out.
2: I'm a connoisseur, man. I love restaurants, man. But some restaurants, man, just ain't, you know, they not hitting it, man. Like, you ever been to a restaurant where you had to go back? I went into one, man, a whole lot of celebrities was in that, man. And they told me, man, the restaurant was owned by Zell, right? And I didn't know who he was talking about. Zell? What do you mean, Zell, right? Come to find out that Denzel Washington owned the place, man. I said, well, Denzel Washington owned this place? If Denzel owned this place, man, tell Denzel to get out of here now, because my order messed up. He came at me not like the nice Denzel. He didn't come at me like John Q, a Malcolm X. He came at me raw, like Training Day. Which seems to be the problem? Problem is, man, I didn't get no hot sauce and no mild sauce, dog. Can you help me out?
3: You didn't get any hot sauce or mild sauce, is what you telling me?
2: Huh? That's what you're telling me? You didn't get no hot sauce and mild sauce?
3: Mm-hmm. Tell you what, let's see what's in the bag.
2: Uh-huh. You got 6 pieces of wings, you got fries, you got bread, you got coleslaw. You don't have no hot sauce and mild sauce, huh? I'll tell you what I'm gonna do. I'm gonna go in the back, all right? I'm gonna go in the back. If the receipt says you didn't get any hot sauce or mild sauce, I'm guaranteed to go into my pocket and pay you back your money, my dollar. Right, and another big actor was there, I didn't know that was there. Morgan Freeman, he came out. He gave the old Joe Clark Lean On Me speech, right? He came, what seems to be the problem? That's how I go to my office right now. Sign said, hot sauce and mild sauce with your meal, son. Are you trying to pull something, son? I'm standing right there, him and Denzel get into an argument. I can't, this is a fantasy. He was like, Denzel, I need to speak to you. About what? Third time this week, Denzel, somebody came and steal it. Mr. Sams, bring all the managers inside, Mr. Sams. We're at the end of the partnership, Denzel, right now, expeditiously. Come on, Denzel, pack up and get your stuff out of here right now.
3: You want me to leave, huh, Morgan? You want me to leave just like that? You want me to pack up my stuff and leave? Huh? Yeah. Uh-huh, I train you, see, I train you. Uh-huh, I'm putting cases on all you managers, huh? You think you can do this? Hey, you think you can do this to me? You managers will be frying chicken in Pelican Bay when I get finished with you. Yeah, Crisco Oil program, brother. 23-hour lockdown. You will never see the light of day. I'm the one that got this place started. You just got here. That's right, Morgan, I said I'm the one that got the place started. You just got here. You just got here. Uh-huh, yeah. And Chris Rock was on the fries. He was like, I can't believe you had got rid of Denzel Washington. I can't believe it.
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0: Hallelujah 940 AM WYLD, your inspiration station. It's time to get happy on your early morning praise party with me, your girl, Sherry Mackey. We get excited. We get happy when you share what God has already done in your life with your testimony. Your testimony just may be what somebody needs to hear to encourage them to go on. 844-885-9425. That's the number to call and share your testimony. 844-885-9425. What are you happy about?
1: Good morning, good morning. I am so happy that I was able to first get through to you all. I love listening, and I first want to just say I thank God I'm happy for my life, for him waking me up this morning, for him allowing me to just put my feet on solid ground. I'm happy for my family, my friends, my grandkids, and I just want to say I'm just thankful just to be here. It's a blessing just to be here. So many have been made, and I'm just glad I'm one of the ones.
0: Come on, Jesus. Let's praise him for life, y'all. Oh, I want to hear from you as well. Pick up the phone and call 844-885-9425. That's 844-885-9425. It's your early morning praise party. I am Sherry Mackey. Good morning.

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Hallelujah, 940 AM, WYLD. First Lady Karen Clark Sheard, we acknowledge you. A few minutes past the 7 o'clock hour on a fantastic Friday. I'm your girl, Sherry Mackey. You're less than 9 minutes away from the morning prayer right now. Norman Hutchins.

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3: My heart is always longed for something more. I search the stars to knock on heaven's door. Creation groans for God to be revealed. Every wound we carry will be healed. 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

0: Generation Station, Hallelujah 940 AM WYLD. Good morning, good morning, good morning. I am Sherry Mackey. It's time for us to go to God in prayer. And as always, I invite you to join along with me in prayer. Sometimes we need to be reminded of who we are, that we are a royal priesthood and a chosen generation. Father God, in the mighty, matchless, and powerful name of Jesus, we come before you today with grateful hearts, humbled by your love, humbled by your grace and your mercy, and the incredible identity you've given us through Jesus Christ. Lord, today remind us of who we are in you. Your word declares in 1 Peter 2:9, but you are a chosen generation, a royal priesthood, a holy nation, a peculiar people, that you should show forth the praises of him who hath called you out of darkness into the marvelous light. Father, let that word settle deep within our spirits today. We are chosen. We are royal. We belong to you. Lord, there are times when life makes us forget our worth. We allow rejection to make us feel unwanted. We allow mistakes to make us feel disqualified. We allow our past to convince us that we can't be used by you. We allow the opinions of others to become louder than your word. But today, Father, silence every lie that has tried to diminish who you created us to be. Remind us that our identity is not determined by our past, our mistakes, our bank account, our relationship status, our job title, or somebody else's opinion. Our identity is rooted in you. Lord, we are a royal priesthood. We've been called to represent you, to reflect your love, to declare your goodness. So help us to walk with confidence, not arrogance, but the confidence of knowing that we are loved by the King of Kings. Help us to stop shrinking to make other people comfortable. Help us stop apologizing for the gifts that you placed on the inside of us. Help us to stop allowing rejection to make us question our own value. Help us to stop comparing our journey to somebody else's journey. God, we are fearfully and wonderfully made in your likeness and image. We are created with purpose. We are called to be a light in this dark world. Father, remind us that royalty is not just about what we perceive. It's about how we represent the one we belong to. Let our words reflect your wisdom. Let our actions reflect your kindness. Let our character reflect your holiness. Let our lives point people toward you. Lord, wherever we go, help us to remember that we carry the responsibility and the privilege, God, of representing your kingdom in our homes, on our jobs, in our relationships, and even in difficult situations. Let us walk with character and integrity. When people mistreat us, help us to respond with grace. When people doubt us, help us to remain grounded. When opportunities come, God, give us humility. When blessings arrive, keep us grateful. And when we fall short, remind us that your grace is still available. Father, for every person who feels overlooked, remind them that you see them. For those who feel forgotten, remind them that you know their name. For those who feel disqualified, remind them that you can still use a surrendered heart. For those who feel like their past has defined them, remind them that you are the God who makes all things new. Lord, help us to live like people who understand that we've been called out of darkness into your marvelous light. Let us not hide our testimonies. Let us not bury our gifts. Let us not waste the opportunities that you place before us. Use our voices to encourage others. God, use our hands to serve other people. Use our lives to make a difference. And when the world tries to tell us that we're not enough, Lord, your word reminds us that our value comes from you. We are chosen. We are loved. We are called. We belong to the King of Kings. Father, let us walk boldly in the purpose that you place before us, knowing that we don't have to compete with anybody else to fulfill what you called us to do. We're your people. We're your representatives. We're a royal priesthood. And God, let our lives continually declare the praises of the one who called us out of darkness into the marvelous light. Oh, Father God, we trust you. We praise you. We honor you. In Jesus' name, amen.
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0: Happy anniversary to everybody celebrating this weekend. My Alexa Bill, Sabrina Moore, Yolanda Hawkins, Brianka Harris, Curtis Smith, Edith Brown on Saturday, Cadence Rucker. Happy birthday, boo, from your mom, Angelica. That's singing Deborah Manning Thomas. My friend, TV personality, Darcy Thomas. Erica Mason, Perry Garner, Teresa Duncan, Rolinda Renee, Jalen Wallace. On Sunday, my classmate, Tara Wallace, Keith Whitfield, Howard Carter, Marie Taylor. Of course, you guys are celebrities. You're joined by actor Michael Douglas from Wall Street Traffic. Yeah, he's 82. Heather Locklear, 65. NBA champ Scottie Pippen, 61. Award-winning actor, rapper Will Smith, Fresh Prince of Bel-Air, Men in Black, Independence Day, Hitch, Bad Boys, Pursuit of Happiness, Genie in Aladdin, he's 58. Catherine Zeta-Jones, she's 57. Chauncey Billups is 50. Tip, T.I., he is 46. Donald Glover, Atlanta, and This is America, he's 43. On Saturday, Jesus and the Passion of Christ, Jim Caviezel is 58. Tennis legend Serena Williams, 45. Christina Milian is 45. On Sunday, soul singer Glenn Jones is 64. Show me. Yeah, we've only just begun. I've been searching. Yeah. Tamara Taylor from Bones and Deborah on The Crack Addict and Diary of a Mad Black Woman. Yeah, she's 56. Gwyneth Paltrow, 54. And Lil Wayne, 44. Happy birthday, everybody. It is your early morning praise party. I am Sherry Mackey.
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0: Inspiration Station, Hallelujah 940 AM WYLD. It's time on your early morning praise party with me, your girl, Sherry Mackey, to get a happy. We get a happy when you share your testimony at 844-885-9425. That's 844-885-9425. You know we overcome by the blood of the Lamb and by the words of our testimony. What God has already delivered you from, He's already healed you, He's already blessed you, will be a blessing for somebody else, something to encourage them. 844-885-9425. What are you happy about?
1: Good morning, Sherry Mackey. I just want to call and give praise and thanks to the Lord for just blessing me. May the 20th, I was out working in healthcare and went to get up on the sidewalk and could not lift my legs up and had to call for an emergency MT to come out to get me. Took me to St. Dominic Hospital. Found out I had two stenosis pressing on my spinal cord. June the 25th, I had a spinal laminectomy done. Went from the wheelchair, the walker, the cane, and I'm calling today. This is my first day back out working in the field in healthcare. God is so amazing. And I just give all praise and honor and thanks to the Lord. He's just awesome. And I'm just so happy to share this with you that I'm out right now running for the Lord, doing His work. And
0: no wheelchair, no walker.
1: No wheelchair, no walker. I went to physical therapy and I'm walking fine and I'm not in pain. And I just thank the Lord.
0: Come on, Jesus. Come on, y'all. Let's praise Him with this walking, talking miracle. I want to hear your testimony as well. Pick up the phone and call 844-885-9425. That's 844-885-9425. It's your early morning praise party. I am Sherry Mackey.
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0: Hallelujah 940 AM WYLD, your inspiration station. All right, family, you already know if it's happening anywhere in the world, it is happening on the party. It's your early morning praise party with me, your girl, Sherry Mackey, and I am so excited. This young man has been the soundtrack to our lives, y'all. I mean, my workout partner, my worship partner, and all of that. He don't even know it. He's a contemporary gospel songwriter, singer, pianist, even got us dancing. I'm just saying. He is the incredible award-winning Anthony Brown. Anthony Brown of Group Therapy. Hey, Anthony.
1: Oh, my goodness, Sherry. I need to hire you to go on the road with me.
0: I'm going.
1: That was the opening of a lifetime.
0: I'm going, baby. You done brought us hits. Come on, Worth, Testimony, Speak Your Name, Blessings on Blessings. I got that this week. Hello, somebody.
1: Wow.
0: I love me some Anthony Brown. I do. So, Anthony.
1: Thank you, Sherry.
0: Let's talk about Always Be Good. First of all, number 4 on the Billboard and media-based gospel charts.
1: Let's go. I cannot believe it. I'm so excited. You know, as long as I've been doing this, Sherry, you still never know if a song is going to hit or connect with the hearts of the people. And so, it's just nice that people are connecting to this song. I love this song. The message is so simple. You were good then, and you're still good now, and you will always be good.
0: Yes,
1: and I love that message.
0: Always be good. And it's a part of your album that just dropped, Disclosure.
1: That is correct. Just last Friday, we dropped a new project called Full Disclosure. This record is so special to me. It's probably my most transparent work because it's really based in transparency. Me really going to God with where I actually am right now and Him responding back to me. These songs are the messages that I got back from God when I went to God and told Him the truth and He responded.
0: So are there any collabs on this? What can we look forward to on Disclosure?
1: Well, it's funny. You know, I didn't do any collabs on this one because I recorded this song differently than I've done differently than I did any other one. I took Group Therapy and myself and we went away and stayed at a house all together and spent the week together just spending time with each other and with God. And out of it came this project. And so nobody else was in the house except for me and Group Therapy. So the features are Group Therapy, and that is enough because they are just incredible artists, each one of them in their own right. I featured them on the project on several different songs. And I think there's a song on there really just for everybody. You mentioned earlier, Sherry, like me being your workout partner,
0: yes,
1: your praise partner.
0: Yes.
1: It's something on there for all of that. I promise. You're taking me to the gym. You're taking me to the park. You're taking me to church. Wherever you go, this project, Full Disclosure, got something for you.
0: Listen, I want y'all to get this album now everywhere that music is sold. And I want to talk to you more about Group Therapy because you're right. They are more than enough. But tell me about this virtual concert, baby, that you just did on Monday night. That was hot. Talk to me about it.
1: Yeah, I just, you know, decided to just pop up and do a live concert on YouTube for everybody just to celebrate the release of Full Disclosure. And it actually is still up now. If you didn't catch it last Monday, you can still go to Anthony Brown TV on YouTube and you can watch the concert. It's just a way for me to connect the song with some of the stories. You can see some of the making of, some of the story behind creating this project, Full Disclosure. And then me and Group Therapy and the band, we go ahead and turn up and do what we do. And the concert is still up now. So if you missed it on Monday night, you can still go to Anthony Brown TV on YouTube, which is my YouTube channel, and you can check out the concert. I promise you, you can turn that thing up for like an hour and just have a praise party in your house.
0: And just go with it. I love it. Now, Anthony, I am really, really excited. One of my dear, dear, dear sister friends shared with me, and now it is world known that Anthony Brown of Group Therapy is taking a therapy tour with my girl, Morette Brown Clark. I am so excited about this tour, this therapy tour that you guys are taking and that you're taking Morette Brown Clark alongside you. Well, how did this come about?
1: Absolutely. Well, first of all, thank you, Sherry, for the excitement. Everybody knows, you know, Morette Brown Clark is like my mama. She has been literally with me throughout my entire journey.
0: Yeah.
1: And our stories are threaded together and knit together because I used to write for her. We used to do background for her for many, many years. And I wasn't coming out on the scene as an artist myself. I was really very content just kind of working alongside artists that I love, her being chief among them. And so writing songs for her like It Ain't Over and Sovereign God and I See Good and so many other songs that I've been blessed to write for her, it just really made sense for us to come out together on this tour and really thread the music together with our musical journey. And just since these songs have been the soundtrack to some people's testimony, their triumphs, their ups, their downs, their mountains and valleys, it just made sense for us to get together and present this tour to y'all. And it's going to be so incredibly amazing. Just a night of great music. music, great conversation. Come as you are, give what you need. It is the therapy tour, and it's headed to you.
0: 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The Transformation Center Church. We'll be adding new dates. So how do people get more information about the therapy tour?
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0: Listen, I keep telling y'all, if it's happening anywhere in the world, it is happening on the party. Get the Disclosure album. Get the singles. Get to this tour. And make sure you go enjoy and then let Anthony know. It's your early morning praise party with me, your girl, Sherry Mackey, and the Anthony Brown. Whoa.

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1: Israel, a new breed. Again, I say rejoice. You're inside the party. Your early morning praise party on a fantastic Friday. It's the weekend. Hallelujah. Hey, we are excited. We've got great things in store, including testing.

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1: It's your early morning praise party. I am Sherry Mackey. It's time to roll those calendars back and find out what took place on today, September 25th in African-American history. Well, on this date in 1861, the Secretary of the Navy authorized the enlistment of slaves as Union sailors. On this date in 1886, Peter Black Prince Jackson, a native of the Virgin Islands, won the Australian heavyweight title, becoming the first black man to win a national boxing crown. On this date in 1957, the Little Rock Nine, Minnie Jean Brown, Elizabeth Eckford, Ernest Green, Thelma Mothershed, Melba Petillo, Gloria Ray, Terrence Roberts, Jefferson Thomas, and Carletta Walls began the integration of Central High School in Little Rock. They were accompanied by federal troops and soldiers on the 101st Airborne Division, who put down interference by angry mobs. Wow! Just to get an education, an equal education, an opportunity. There you have it. That's a look, that's a reflection of today in African American history, Black Facts. It's your early morning praise party with me, your girl, Sherry Mackey. Remember, if you don't know your history, you're doomed to allow it to repeat itself.
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1: The Thompson Community Singers. Yes, Lord, I tried him and I know him. 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I love y'all. Right now, enjoy this one. 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
1: When the enemy comes in like a flood, the Spirit of the Lord will raise up a standard against him. 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

0: And now here is Bishop Caldwell.
1: Now to Matthew's Gospel, chapter 8. That's where we left off the last time. And we're going to take up this time and move forward. Matthew chapter 8. In Matthew's Gospel, chapter 8, verses 1 through 10. Matthew's Gospel, chapter 8, verses 1 through 10. If you're there, say praise the Lord. All right, let us read verses 1 through 10. When he was come down from the mountain, great multitudes followed him. And behold, there came a leper and worshipped him, saying, Lord, if thou wilt, thou canst make me clean. And Jesus put forth his hand and touched him, saying, I will, be thou clean. And immediately his leprosy was cleansed. And Jesus saith unto him, See, thou tell no man, but go thy way, show thyself to the priest, and offer the gift that Moses commanded for a testimony unto them. And when Jesus was entered into Capernaum, there came unto him a centurion beseeching him and saying, Lord, my servant lieth at home sick of the palsy, grievously tormented. And Jesus saith unto him, I will come and heal him. The centurion answered and said, Lord, I am not worthy that thou shouldest come under my roof, but speak the word only, and my servant shall be healed. For I am a man under authority, having soldiers under me. And I say to this man, go, and he goeth, and to another, come, and he cometh, and to my servant, do this, and he doeth it. When Jesus heard it, he marveled and said to them that followed, Verily I say unto you, I have not found so great faith, no, not in Israel. We read into your hearing Matthew's Gospel, chapter 8, verses 1 through 10. And in this session, we're going to be talking about a great faith. Say that back to me.
2: A great faith.
1: A great faith. Now, we must understand firsthand what a great faith is. A great faith is a faith that is totally dependent upon the word of God only. Can you say that back to me? Are you speaking in English or in tongues? Would you say it again, please? Okay, a great faith is a faith that is totally dependent upon the word of God only. Say that. All right, now, brothers and sisters, I submit to you that Jesus Christ got it going on. In these first 10 verses of Matthew chapter 8, we find two particular incidents in the life of Jesus and in the lives of two different men. Now, in these first 4 verses, Jesus Christ is confronted by a leper as he came down from the mountain and great multitudes followed him. Now, we're talking about a great faith. It's a faith that is totally dependent upon the word of God only. It does not wait to feel something. It does not wait to see something. It believes. It takes God at his word and it steps out in that direction, moving in believing and walking in faith. So a great faith is a faith that acts upon the word of God only. Now, Jesus had been teaching and delivering his sermon to his hearers up on the mountain. And when that had been completed, he came down from the mountain and great multitudes followed him. Now, all of a sudden there came a leper. And we found out last time that we were together what a leper is. A leper is a person that has, in that day, it was not incurable, but to a lot of them, it was incurable. But it's a type of sin. All of us, when we were born into this world, we were born lepers. Amen. Amen. Our mothers had lepers. Amen. Are we communicating? Because we were born in sin and we were shaping in iniquity. So now, this leper come running to Jesus and falls down and began to worship him. And he said to Jesus, he said, now, Lord, if you will, you can make me clean. And see, we need to understand something here. The Lord is not like us in a lot of ways. This leper came and he had this incurable disease. I mean, few people got cured of leprosy. But leprosy is a type of sin. And in certain places in the Old Testament, there was people that were called an old leper or the old lepers. Now we have to understand, you know some old lepers. Yeah, a lot of you that graduated in the 60s, you know some old lepers. They are your kinfolk that still are locked in the 60s tonight. Still boozing and party popping. Still out there, you know, Lucille, won't you do your daddy's will? Amen. Still back there. You know, they are old lepers. And when young people get close to them, they corrupt them. Old lepers. Yeah, you know some old lepers. So this leper came to Jesus, fell down, began to worship him, and said, "Now, Lord, if you will, you can make me clean." Now, you know, in some of these sick wards, I don't know if they're doing it now, but I know they used to do it when the AIDS thing first came out. You'd have to put a mask on. You'd have to put a scrub, almost a scrub suit, whatever they call it, before you could go in to

0: And I'm not suggesting that you go to a person that's been diagnosed as having AIDS and touch that person, you know, especially if they got open sores and lesions and et cetera. But what I am saying is Jesus is not like us. We were born lepers, and you know what he did? He reached right in there and touched our sin. But see, when we get contaminated, if we were to reach and touch someone with a contagious disease, when our hands would come off of them, we got the disease on us. But see, Jesus is able to touch sin and still remain holy. Glory to God. He's able to reach in and touch the place where we are contaminated, and he himself does not get contaminated. He's able to forgive sin. He reaches in, he touches sin, and he touches sinners, but he himself remains holy, separate, and undefiled. Oh, I wish Mary Magdalene was here. Mary from Magdalene was here. Mary would tell you, I had 7 demons in me. And Jesus stretched forth his hand, and he bound those demons and cast them out. He touched me and made me whole. Now, what was your sin? I mean, you know, there's a cologne on the market called My Sin by Cody, you know. But what is your sin? Well, before you start running back in your mind, just let me kind of straighten it up. You were sin. And Jesus Christ reached right in the midst of your sin and touched you. Because we have a Savior today who can be touched with the feeling of our infirmities. Who in all points was tempted like as we are, but yet without sin. So Jesus stretched forth his hand and touched that leper. And when he touched him, he took that leprosy away. But he himself never got sick until he was on the cross. Then all our sin and all our sickness was poured out on him. Now leprosy is a type of sin. Now this man had faith in Jesus. As a matter of fact, he ran, fell down, and started worshiping him. Say, now Lord, if thou wilt, thou canst make me clean. And just to know that the Lord wants you clean today, the Lord say, I will. Now you don't have no sin in your life, honey, that the Lord can't touch. And he wants to touch it. He wants to reach right in there and touch it. And yet, in the midst of touching it and taking it away, he himself would not be polluted by it. So whatever it is you got going on with you today, let the Lord touch it. Let him touch you. Give that thing over to the Lord. If we confess our sins, he's faithful and just to forgive us our sins and to cleanse us from all unrighteousness. Are we communicating? See, you know, God has a way of reaching in, dealing with sin. Now, a great faith will operate on the word of God and having that understanding. Whether it's sin in your life that you need forgiveness for, whether it's healing that you need, whatever it is that you need, you have to understand that he's Jehovah Jireh. Are we communicating? That he is able to meet the need. Earlier, we talked about Naaman. Naaman was a Syrian commander of the forces of Syria. But he was a leper. You remember?
1: Yeah.
0: Naaman had leprosy. And he had this little Jewish girl working around there for him. And she told him that there's a man of God over yonder. And if you would go see him, you would probably get your healing. Because there's a man of God over yonder. Well, Naaman went over there. Leprosy and all. I'm talking about a great faith will act upon the word of God only. So when Naaman finally got over there to Elijah or Elisha, one of them, I think it was Elijah, he went and Elijah sent his servant Gehazi out. Yeah. Tell Naaman to tell Gehazi to go and dip 7 times in the Jordan. Now he got leprosy, tell him to go dip 7 times in the Jordan. Well, Naaman didn't like that. He thought the man of God would come out and say, Abba Dabba Doo. You know, and lay his hands on him or something. You know, it's amazing how many people don't get blessed. And I tell you why. They going to force God to bless them like they say blessing. You see? Now here Naaman storming all off. And somebody say, excuse me, Mr. Naaman. But if he had told you some great thing to do that was way out there, like milking a spider at midnight in the darkness of Africa, you'd have jumped up, you'd have wanted to catch the first thing smoking, fly to Africa, and go and find a spider and milk him at midnight, get the milk, fly back to the United States, and do all that within 18 hours. You'd have taken that up. See, now if he'd asked you some great hard thing to do, you would have done that. But, and old Naaman talking about, you know, see, the Jordan River, you have to understand, was about the color of that Lord's Supper table. It was a muddy looking old body of river. Muddy looking water. See, but now wait a minute. We have to understand now.

0: Now, God wasn't sick. 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And cleaner rivers. That doesn't happen. If they were so clean, why didn't you get healed over yonder? See, we need to quit. Tell your neighbor, quit putting God in the box. See, quit trying to make God bless you. Like you know, he got to make this man give you a raise. Let me tell you something. Learn a lesson from Naaman here. Because Naaman, after he got tired and mad and stumped all off and finally came to himself, he went down. He got down in that muddy river. And he went down one time, came up, still unclean. Went down second time, came up, still unclean. Went down third time, fourth time, fifth time, sixth time. And went down the seventh time and was still unclean. Oh, but when he came up that seventh time, he went down dirty. But he came up clean. And the Bible says that his skin was just like a baby's skin. Now wait just a moment. A great faith will act on the word of God only. Naaman, when he finally did it, he got the blessing. He got healed. See, we need to quit trying to put God in a box. Need to quit trying to put him in a box. I remember when Jesus was here walking over here. Spit on the ground and played in the spit. Our Savior played in the spit. Got the mud, put it on the blind man's eyes. See, it may not look right what the Lord is telling you to do. It may not even sound right. But the greatest advice in the Bible is in John chapter 2. Whatever the Lord say to you, do it. That's what, if the Lord say, okay, I tell you what, your healing has been provided for, jump on one leg. Now, you say, well, that's stupid. I got back trouble and this man telling me to jump on one leg. Well, if you believe, then you know what? You jump on one leg. Now see, the man, quit trying to put him in a box. The Lord will have you doing some things sometimes that look stupid. I mean, utterly ridiculous. But see, we too busy trying not to be made ashamed. I don't want to do anything, you know, like that because it would look stupid. Well, let me ask you something. If you were in Jerusalem that day when the Lord put the mud on that blind man's eye, blind man, and then you know what? Didn't assist him, told him to go to the pool. This man walking through the street with mud pies on both eyes. You say, well, that sure looks stupid. But see, it was something in there. The man went, found the pool, washed, and came seeing. The Lord, his ways are not our ways, and his thoughts are not our thoughts. And the Lord, when the Lord count 1, 2 fish, 1, 2, 3, 4, 5 loaves of bread. He doesn't count 7. He count 5,000. Come on now. See, the Lord doesn't think like we think. And well, a lot of us get mad. We're trying to make him think like we think. And he already said, my thoughts are not your thoughts. My ways are not your ways. Naaman got his healing. This leper got his healing. And you know what? Jesus told him, now you go and offer the sacrifices, show yourself to the priest and offer the sacrifices according to the law of Moses as a testimony unto them. See, God want us to be a witness and an example of what it really means in the earth realm to follow Christ and to walk by faith. Brothers and sisters, let me tell you, especially you women that are head of your own household, are standing there as the general in that place, it will become totally frightening when you start looking at, I'm the breadwinner here. I'm the provider here. You know, God is blessing me here. I'm the one that this is upon. You know, you can't afford to think sickness. Now, I wish I had a half a praying church. You can't afford to think I don't feel like it. You can't afford to you know, you just can't be moving by what you see. When you are the sole supporter and the Lord is blessing you at your hands to bring money in to provide for those under your roof, you can't afford to be, you can't afford that. So you cannot follow Christ, brothers and sisters, based on how you feel on Monday morning. Your value judgment has got to be based upon what you believe. And see, as you believe the word of God, even if you're sick in your body and you know that God has blessed you to become basically the sole provider for your household, you have to fight the good fight of faith more than that lady over there that's got a husband making $100,000 a year. Now, does that make sense? I mean, you need God's word more than those folk that seem to not need it. And brothers and sisters, and especially to my sisters here, you can't afford to get sick. You can't afford to have your head splitting in 15 different directions. You got to keep moving. And the only way to get there is keep on moving by faith. Say, well, Lord, you know, whenever the devil try to bring it, you have to bind it, cast it out, and go on in Jesus' name. Now, I probably never said this publicly before, but I thank God for women. And you know why? Because, and especially those of you that are born children, you all are a miracle. You all are a blessing. And I'm just saying this because it needs to be said. When I consider and look around and see how much women have gone through just in bringing a child into the world, man, it's a blessing to have y'all on earth. Amen. Amen. I mean, out of all you go through, you know, I thank God for you all. And I thank God for my brethren too, because there's some men here that have been through the storm. You know, been through hell and back and wearing gasoline socks. So the just shall live by his faith. Amen. So a great faith will believe that, hey, you know, God is going to take care of me. No matter what tomorrow brings, I know who brings tomorrow. Amen? Amen. And so you gotta keep your faith in God so that you can keep on moving on. So this leper came and realized that he had a sin problem. And you know what's the problem today? A lot of people don't realize that they have a sin problem. You know, a lot of us, beloved, we're just dealing with demons. Now, that's about the bottom line. We're dealing with demons, and we're dealing with sin, and we're dealing with rebuking this, dealing with binding that. It's always going to be another challenge to your faith. So Jesus stretched forth his hand, touched this man. Immediately his leprosy was cleansed. Verse 4, Matthew chapter 8. And Jesus said unto him, see, thou tell no man, but go thy way, show thyself to the priest, and offer the gift that Moses commanded for a testimony unto them. And this was Jesus' calling card. So the Lord has the ability to touch. Let me tell you something. The Lord can reach in and touch a junkie's cocaine and himself not get loaded. The Lord can reach in and touch that rot gut liquor, you know, that Elroy's sitting up there getting drunk on. And reach right into Elroy's mouth and take away the taste for liquor, and Jesus himself won't get drunk. He can reach right in and take the taste of tobacco out of your mouth, and he himself never take a puff. See, we need to understand something. I want you to imagine a hand so pure, so perfect, so powerful, and so holy, reaching right in, touching where you hurt the most. That leper say, Lord, you're the only one. You can make me clean. And I'm here to tell you today, Jesus Christ can make you clean. He can make you clean. You know, I remember when he reached into my life and touch those drugs and say, give it here. Come on, you got your own story to tell. Oh, I wish I had a praying church. You got your own story to tell. See, he doesn't mind touching your sin, honey, and cleaning you up. You know, the woman, and I keep being redundant here, the woman they caught in the very act of committing adultery brought and said, the law said that such should be stoned. But what do you say? They threw the woman down in the midst. And you know they could not have caught this woman in the act of committing adultery if they had not trespassed and got on the property and put their naked noses up in the window. But you know what? Jesus didn't even condemn them for trespassing. He just rolled on the ground. Then when it was all over with, he raised one question. Woman, where are those thine accusers? She said, they're not here, Lord. He said, well, neither do I condemn thee. Go and sin no more. And by right, the woman should have been stoned. I say, by right, the woman should have been stoned. You didn't hear your name called. By right, the woman should have been stoned. Come on, you adulterers and adulteresses. Come on now. And such was some of you homosexuals. Bisexual and confused in the middle. Huh? Whoremongers, adulterers, lesbians, drug addicts, had abortion, two or three. But such were some of you. But now you are, here it is, washed. You are sanctified. You are justified in the name of our Lord Jesus Christ and by the Spirit of Almighty God. See, now, you know, I realize, you know, listen, I realize that I was a leper. And that the only cure for leprosy was God. And it's so sad when some believers don't understand that they had leprosy. And see, when you were diagnosed as having leprosy, your family had to put you outside of the camp. Are we communicating? And see, there are a lot of people that are out there, they're messed up in sin, they're born again, but they don't want to come back into the camp. And see, let me tell you something. The congregation is the camp. And no matter how bad people mess up, we need to let them understand that you can come back to the camp because there's forgiveness with God, there's cleansing with God, that, you know, God is able to touch your sin and take it away. You know, the problem in this city is that a lot of people, even though they say this is a religious community, and I agree, it is religious, but I wonder how Christ-like is it? Everybody now want to talk about a particular candidate that's running for the mayorship that had children out of wedlock. Okay? Now answer me this. Answer me this. If any man be in Christ, is he a new creature? If all have sinned and come short, then that means God is the only one who hasn't sinned. Am I right about it? And if this is a Christian community, then at what point do we forgive and go on? All of us have done some wrong stuff. God says, hey, you remember, listen to this, you know, and this does not justify sin. All unrighteousness is sin. But somebody needs to stand up and ask one question, a famous question. Excuse me, please. What about forgiveness? Oh, come on. You remember when King David was on the throne and had Uriah killed? Uriah was married to Bathsheba. Had him killed. Then took the man's wife and made her his. And God sent the prophet Nathan and confronted King David. And you know what the Lord told Nathan to tell David? I have put away your sin. You will not die. Now, why is it that everybody else died because of adultery and David didn't? Because David knew something. He asked God for something nobody else had asked him for up to that point. They just saw the rocks coming. What did David ask? He asked for mercy. Now, what am I saying? David was the king of all Israel. God put away his sin. So how much more is somebody in the mayor's office? Come on now. You know, brothers and sisters, if you go back, And if you invest in the Tate ministry here, and I hope you do, it's a wonderful and a wise investment. If you go back the last 3 years, you'll find basically the same thing being said. We need to learn how to forgive people. And we need to learn to go on. And we need to remember that what God said, even through the prophet Isaiah, I have blotted out your transgressions. Amen. And God said through the psalmist David, I will not remember your sins anymore. Now that's what the Lord said. And when a man is born again in Christ Jesus, all he used to be and all he did, as far as the Lord is concerned, it's over. And I don't know why in such an imperfect world, and we keep forgetting that Jesus Christ was put to death in this world, not on Mars.
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From the Windy City, the Chicago Mass Choir. Thank you, Jesus. Happy Friday to you. I'm Tracy Bethay, glad to be in your company. Got some Lisa Noel Smith and the Brown Singers on the way. Here's Luther Barnes and God's Grace.

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Hey, it's Tracy Bethay. And Monday morning at 7:45, let's get happy. Share your testimony with Sherry Mackey and the Hallelujah family on the early morning praise party. And let's give God the glory for the test he brought you through on Hallelujah 940 WYLD.

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1: You do know every once in a while you need to walk around your house or talk in your car and remind yourself that everything it is, it's going to be all right. That's Isaiah Templeton, amazing man of God. Here's Fresh Start Worship with You Are.

0: start worship, and you are. I'm Tracy Bethay, glad to be in your company on this beautiful Friday. Yes, the weekend is here. Aren't you glad about it? It's the 25th day of September, and according to the National Calendar Day, it's National Daughters Day. Yeah, shout out to all of the daughters. Happy National Daughters Day. It's also National Quesadilla Day. That's a good lunch item. Mm-hmm. Now, if you're into seafood, today is National Lobster Day. And it's also National Comic Book Day. So, yeah, a lot of fun things and a lot of good eats on this 25th day of September. National Daughters Day, National Quesadilla Day, National Comic Book Day, and National Lobster Day. So you may want to just get in where you fit in, right? Still to come, we've got more of your favorite gospel hits up next hour. Music from Mary Mary. Got some Anthony Brown and Group Therapy on the way. Music from the Anointed Pace Sisters and Jason Nelson with Made New.
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It's Tina and Erica, better known as Mary Mary, and get those shackles up off my feet. Oh, it's time to praise you, Lord. I'm Tracy Bethea. Let's go back with Reverend Clay Evans, and I've got a testimony.

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Get your praise on to kick off each day with Sherry Mackey and the Early Morning Praise Party. 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

I've been hurt in the church. As I attempt to do God's work by people who call themselves saints.

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1: 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I'm Tracy Bethay, delighted to be in your company. It's Jason Nelson and Madison Ryan Ward with Made New.

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1: It's Erica Campbell, and I love God. I'm Tracy Bethay. Glad to be in your company. Happy Friday to you and yours. Still to come, music from Ty Tribbett. This is for you, Brother Billy, out of New York. Here's Doc McKenzie, and come on board.

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Hey, it's Tracy Bethay, and tune in Monday morning at 7:25 for the birthday shout-outs. 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
1: It's music from Kathy Taylor and Oh How Precious. I'm Tracy Bethay. Happy Friday to you and yours. Here's Cardi Cortez and Working on Me.

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1: 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Ernest Pugh continues his remarkable chart legacy as his powerful worship anthem, Your Glory to See You, reaches number one on the Billboard and media-based charts, marking his seventh number one radio single. Your Glory to See You is featured on Pugh's album, We Wanna See You, which earned him a Stellar Award nomination for Traditional Male Vocalist of the Year. With Your Glory to See You, Pugh stays true to the worship-centered sound that has become a defining part of his artistry. The song's stirring worship atmosphere has drawn comparisons to Pugh's breakthrough hit, Rain on Us, the 2009 anthem that helped establish him as one of gospel music's most recognizable balladeers. Congratulations to Ernest Pugh. His latest single, Your Glory to See You, has reached number one on the Billboard and media-based charts, and is available now on all digital music outlets. I'm Tracy Bethea, and that's a look at the Gospel Truth and Gospel News, honey.
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1: Tim Rogers and the fellas, and thank you, Lord, for a change that has come over me. I'm Tracy Bethea. Here's God's Property and Kirk Franklin with Love.

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1: It is a classic from Walter Hawkins, and Be Grateful. I'm Tracy Bethay, glad to be in your company. 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
1: It's all right to get your praise on. That's music from Canton Jones and Praise on Go. I'm Tracy Bethay. So glad to be in your company on this 25th day of September. We've got some birthdays to celebrate, like Brother Michael Crystal. Happy birthday to you. Ilya Jackson in the Windy City. Happy birthday to you, beautiful. Curtis Barry Martin is celebrating on today, along with Natalie Myers. Deborah Campbell, happy birthday to you. Roderick Warren is celebrating on today, along with Yolanda Hawkins. And headed over to the Talkback feature, I believe we have a birthday from the Talkback mic. Who's checking in on today?
2: Calling to wish my sister Janet Eldridge a happy birthday, and those who haven't sharing birthday with her today. 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
1: Oh, well, God bless you, woman of God, and happy birthday to your sister. And for those of you that may be celebrating a birthday or an anniversary on today, listen, we just want to say blessings to you. Coming up, music on the way from Donald Lawrence. Got some Reverend Al Green. PJ Morton is standing by, and music from Charlie Wilson.
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1: Yes, sometimes you do have to encourage yourself. That's Donald Lawrence with Sherry Jones Moffitt on lead vocals. I'm Tracy Bethea. Here's the Reverend Al Green, and the Lord will, yes, he will, make a way somehow.

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1: It's music from PJ Morton, and song says, Mercy, God, and we thank you for your mercy. I'm Tracy Bethay, glad to be in your company, and we are sending our prayers up to Lionel Richie. You know, we played the song Jesus is Love by the Commodores, and Lionel Richie leads that song. And at the age of 77, he recently underwent a heart procedure, and his upcoming concert with Earth, Wind, and Fire at the Chase Center was postponed indefinitely. So the procedure, called atrial fibrillation, it went well, and Richie is expected to return to the stage soon. Praise God. And this is the second time the concert has been postponed, with the first cancellation due to a band member's heart attack. Now, fans are hopeful that Lionel Richie's speedy recovery and will soon return to performing. Wow. So yet another Lionel Richie and Earth, Wind, and Fire cancellation. 77 years old. Wow, Lionel Richie. But he's doing well. Praise God. Praise God. Listen, stay close. We got more of your favorite gospel hits coming up. You're in.
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1: It's music from Charlie Wilson, and I'm blessed. Happy Friday to you and yours. The weekend is here. Here's Kirk Franklin with Karen Clark Sheard, and thank you for everything.
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0: Your inspiration station, Hallelujah 940 AM WYLD. Oh, what a powerful song. And they did a powerful performance at the Stella Awards. That is Kirk Franklin along with Karen Clark Sheard. And thank you for everything. And as Kirk Franklin continues to prepare for his full double recording, he's released this new song on the gospel side, but he's also released, or actually today released, another single on the, I guess, mainstream side, but it's still kind of gospel hip hop with Glorilla. Yeah. So Kirk is, he's spitting them out as far as various songs on the project. So you just stay tuned. There will be more with Kirk Franklin. I'm Tracy Bethea. Thank you so much for hanging out with me on today, this week. I truly pray that something was set or played to uplift your spirits, keep you happy, keep you smiling, just to make it through this day. Before we get out of here, let's wind down from work. Today's inspirational quote says, "Your potential is endless, so go do what you were created to do." Yeah, your potential, endless, honey. There is no cap on God. No, not at all. He can do all things exceedingly abundantly above all that you could ever ask of or think. Potential is endless with God. So go on, do what you were created to do. Let that minister to your hearts all weekend long, and thanks so much for listening.
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2: 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God is good and he's good all the time. And he is good and greatly to be praised because he's a good God. Hallelujah.
1: Glad I could get at least one witness on this. Put a praise on it Friday. I'm Sonya Blakey. Coming up, Lisa Bell Smith with Promises. We got some CC Winans Pray. Right now, it's Reed Stemple. I am blessed.

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If you know, you know. When you try him, oh, taste and see that the Lord is good, you'll find out. Right now, it's Kenny Lewis. God did it.

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When you're going to question if God is really on your side. 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
1: She has a reason to put a praise on it.
2: 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I had thyroid cancer last year.
1: She has a reason to put a praise on it. We'll get into it after this. Fresh Start Worship. You are

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1: Coming up, the perfect song for this Praise Break Friday. God is great. Come on and leap for joy. Also, we get Kirk Franklin and the family Melodies from Heaven. It's Sonya Blakey. You got to put a praise on it. If God did it, why aren't you saying something about it? This is a blessing.
2: Hallelujah, hallelujah. I praise God for waking me up this morning. I praise God for giving me my voice back. I had thyroid cancer last year, but I'm loud and clear this year.
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Song says it's good to be alive, but it's best to live. Look at your neighbor and say, neighbor, it's good to be alive, but it's best to live. And guess what?

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1: 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Pick them up, put them down, scream holla. Right now, brand new from Jason Nelson.

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1: Jason Nelson featuring Madison Ryan Ward, made new. If any man be in Christ, he is a new creation. The old things are passed away. It happens. Transformation. I'm Sonia Blakey. Coming up, the perfect song for a praise break Friday. Let's just praise the Lord. Bishop T.D. Jakes and Forever Jones. He wants it all.
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1: 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Come on and take that praise break.
2: 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God is awesome.
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